0: speakers. 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
1: Tell me who that is.
0: Yo, it's that Jesus freak.
1: That's your

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I love you. 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I love you, baby. Thank you, Jesus. 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

0: 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Blackhead, let's get it.
1: Blockhead, play my role like Brad Pitt. Show it the Palladium. We suited up like draft pick. Had a plug in Texas. DA

0: 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You know, that's a whole lot for what you, you know, inspired in my life. Thanks, you know, for keep up lights about my best.
1: And when I didn't have anybody to call me.
2: Dear KJ, thank you for helping me cope with my thoughts of suicide and everything. God bless you. Thank you, KJ. Just wanted to write you and tell you things are getting better. Just take your time. It's not easy. It's working out. Now that I know God's there.
3: Ay, Dios mío, qué cuidado. Yo no sabía que la van a leer tan bueno. Ay, Dios mío, qué cuidado.

Name above all names. Most high, most high, most high. 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